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12: 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Tomorrow, sunshine, 24. More sun and 27 for Thursday.
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1: Ryan Seacrest, Sissany, and Tanya, thanks for having us on. Charlie the bus driver. Charlie. He used to let me stay on for the second load. He picked me up on the first load and let me stay on so we could listen to more music. We listen to music. I'd ride two loads. I'd be like, Brooke, can
2: Such
1: I stay on?
2: A random fact about you.
1: Instead of having to go to the cafeteria to wait for the bell, I'd stay on. And I'd ride both loads of the bus. Both loads.
3: That's wild.
1: That was super cool.
4: I don't get it.
1: So the bus has two loads, early yes. load, late load.
4: Yes.
1: And my route, my house is on the early load. So he would pick me up, drop all the kids off at school. I would stay on the bus and ride along with him, and we'd play music in between.
2: Where did you sit?
1: In the front, right behind him.
2: Got it.
1: So I was introduced to a lot of music. Oh, Charlie the bus driver. Don't tell that story enough.
2: You really don't. That was breaking news for me.
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4: 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Tomorrow, sunshine, 24, more sun, and 27 for Thursday.
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5: Seacrest isn't Tanya here. There's a 30-day gallon challenge on TikTok where you drink a gallon of water. So every day for 30 days, the benefits are said to be less bloating, glowing skin, increased energy.
6: I 100% agree with that. 1,000% agree with that.
5: Is it safe? No.
7: What? Why?
5: Hyperdehydration or overhydration can cause cloudy thinking, vomiting, muscle weakness, spasms, or cramps. Half your body weight in ounces is what they say, but half my body weight isn't this much. My big jug has 112 ounces.
7: Do you finish it, though?
5: Not really.
7: That's what I'm saying. Like, I bet you only drink about like 80 to 90 in reality.
5: Yeah, that's true.
7: That's,
5: I
7: with my big gallon, I always got to like 6 p.m. and then I was like, all right, we're done.
5: But I thought my doctor said to drink this much. And now TikTok says don't. All right. Well, that's one of them. So ketchup in your hair.
7: Yeah. What is this one?
5: Blondes are using ketchup on their hair after swimming to get rid of the green tint they got from the chlorine.
8: That's it.
5: It is safe. Yeah. To put ketchup in your hair.
8: There you go.
5: Apple cider vinegar and baking soda on your skin. 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It's said to make your skin flawless. Is it safe? No. Both are highly acidic and cause irritation and damage your skin.
7: It could like burn too much off.
5: I'm very confused about the water.
8: I think you're fine.
7: You're fine.
5: Okay.
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7: Ghost lighting. So you're dating somebody, and then what happens? What are they doing to combine these two, the ghosting and the gaslighting system?
8: So they disappear. So no text, no explanation, just like anybody would if you were ghosted. But then they randomly pop back up.
7: Yes.
8: Later, acting like nothing ever happened, nothing
7: Guilty.
8: Was wrong.
7: Guilty.
8: And if you bring it up, they somehow make it seem like you're overreacting and imagining things. So
7: not guilty of that.
8: Right. But it's like very toxic when you think about this actually happening out in the real world or the
7: wild. The thing. I think I have been guilty of, like, you know, I don't know, whatever happened. We didn't talk for a while. They went their way. I went my way. And then all of a sudden, somebody's lonely and you come back in and you act like you pick up where you left off and don't talk about that time where you weren't really talking to each other. And sometimes that will work. But then when they spin it even further, right, to make you think, what are you talking about? What? There wasn't a thing.
8: Yeah, you start questioning yourself. Like, wait, did I do something wrong? Is this the reason why we stopped talking? Like, it's a total mind trip.
7: So if it sounds like something you're dealing with, it's real. It is ghost lighting. And that is not good.
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18: 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Tomorrow, sunshine, 24. More sun and 27 for Thursday.
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2: Oh, that's not a phone. That's one of those things they give you while you're waiting for a table at a restaurant. It's vibrating. Your table's ready. Enjoy your food.
3: Nick here. Hi, Nick. How are you?
4: Oh, I'm all right. How are you guys doing?
3: We appreciate the ask, and we're doing all right. Now, Nick, you're calling about you were invited to be a groomsman by an acquaintance, not a friend. Yeah. Is that the concern here? You don't know the person so well, but they asked you, and they think you're a good friend, and you're not really a good friend?
4: Well, we used to be really great friends. I mean, we're friends since high school, right? And I just haven't seen him in, like, almost 5 years.
3: So what did you say?
4: What did I haven't said anything yet exactly, but I'm leaning towards turning him down.
3: Okay. Well, there are two options.
4: I'm just trying to figure out.
3: As someone that's turned things like this down with acquaintances before.
5: Oh, you have?
3: When I say turn it down, I mean, yes. So.
5: Yeah, I don't say you turned down. You probably just are not available.
3: Well, there's two options here, Nick. You either accept or your schedule has a conflict.
4: Honestly, I'm leaning towards conflict with my schedule. Like, I gotta, you know.
3: Then that's it. Your first choice is really probably your best answer. But that's the way you feel.
5: You can just be honest, Nick. You can just be like, hey, I've got too much of commitments going on right now to really be full throttle groomsman for you and be there. Well,
4: yeah.
3: What's
5: kind
3: the problem?
5: Of honest. Mark's like, that's not honest.
3: It's not honest. But so anyway, yeah. Nick, that's where we stand on it. Good luck to you.
4: Thank you so much.
3: If he's being honest, it's like, I barely talk to you, bro.
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0: 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A trip for two to Riviera Maya, Mexico this November. We're talking all-inclusive accommodations, flights included, and nothing on your to-do list except relaxing in the sunshine and keeping that summer feeling going long after everyone else has packed it away. 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
7: 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Tomorrow, sunshine, 24. More sun and 27 for Thursday.
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1: I'm Katie Nichols. Here's what's happening in Thunder Bay. A special city council meeting set for tonight has been canceled. It was to deal with the issues at Vickers Manor. The city says the threat of utilities being cut off on August 18th has been dealt with, and the Municipal Emergency Control Group continues to monitor the situation. McKellar Councillor Brian Hamilton says that includes the district social services and other community organizations.
2: They are doing some heavy lifting as well, given that they are the social housing providers here in Thunder Bay. But there's also a number of organizations that deal with ongoing care, primary care, and supportive care as well. Those organizations, Bizno, and I believe there's others, Options Northwest, and probably many, many more.
1: 30 seniors remain in Vickers Manor, as well as 12 brain injury services of Northern Ontario clients and 8 clients of community services for Independence Northwest. Only 2 new fire starts yesterday in the Northwest region. That makes an active number of 113, 17 not under control, 9 are being held, with 3 fires classed as being under control. The chief of the Okanagan Indian Band in Vernon, B.C., estimates 230 homes have been lost to a wildfire that spread quickly through its community. Dan Wilson says he was able to view the area from the air recently to see some of the damage.
3: The devastation, I was born and raised in this community all my life. I'll be 67 this November. Devastating. It looked like a war zone. It was hard to recognize my community from the air with all the structures and the forests gone.
1: The Bradley Creek wildfire started late Friday and spread on Saturday due to the high winds in the region. WestJet flight disruptions have eased as the airline recovered from a brief strike by its flight attendants. 16 flights had been canceled by late yesterday afternoon, compared with the more than 300 on Monday. The unionized workers will be voting on a tentative agreement. And Trade Minister Dominic LeBlanc is in Washington for meetings with U.S. officials, senators, and industry groups. This comes ahead of formal talks on renewing the Canada-U.S.-Mexico trade agreement. President Trump has threatened 50% tariffs on a range of Canadian goods starting August 19th without exemptions for products covered by CUSMA. For these stories and more, you can find them at tvnewswatch.com. I'm Katie Nichols. Sports is next.
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6: The Border Cats were hammered last night at the Port Arthur Stadium 15-6 by Waterloo. They open tonight against Rochester in their last home series of the regular season. The Blue Jays close out a set in Houston this afternoon. They were slammed last night 7-2, but the main focus was the condition of Trey Savage. He had to leave the game after just 2 innings because of soreness in his knee. An MRI is scheduled for today. Other big league highlights, Tarek Skubal lost his first start with the LA Dodgers 5-1 in Chicago to the Cubs. Boston trounced the White Sox 14-2. The Yankees shut out the Cardinals 2-0. Tampa beat Colorado 9-7. Philadelphia whitewashed Washington 5-0. And Milwaukee over Pittsburgh 4-2. Quarterback Chad Kelly and linebacker Cameron Judge will both be back in the Argos lineup for tomorrow night as they host Calgary to kick off the CFL week. The bye week for Toronto helped for Kelly as he suffered a neck injury in a win over BC on July 25th. Judge had been out for 3 games with a hamstring injury. And Toronto lost in the WNBA to Golden State 92-82. It was the expansion tempo's 7th straight defeat. That's sports. I'm Brian Wyatt.
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1: Mostly sunshine today with a little bit of cloud cover. High 25, a little cloudy tonight, down to 11. Tomorrow, sunshine. Some clouds into the afternoon with a high of 27. Then on Friday, sun and cloud and a high of 25. Right now in Thunder Bay, it's 10. In Atikokan today, we're expecting lots of sunshine. A high of 24. Clear tonight, down to 14. Tomorrow, more sun. A bit of cloud cover into the afternoon with a high of 28. Then on Friday, sun and cloud and a high of 24. Right now in Atikokan, it's 7.
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9: 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I'm glad you told me.

0: 91.5 CKPR, Thunder Bay's radio station with Serena Ryder. And what I wouldn't do, it's 6:09. Hi, we're Brad and Katie.
1: It is going to be a beautiful day today. Beautiful. Do you remember that from the movie? Don't worry about it.
0: No.
1: Bruce Almighty.
0: Nope. Okay. Yeah.
1: Lots of sunshine today. High 25. Right now in the city, it's 9. I'm sorry that I'm so discombobulated because I had zero sleep.
0: Did you?
1: Yeah.
0: Yeah.
1: Yeah. My 6-year-old came blasting into the room like the tiny Kool-Aid man that he is. And like his feet were like into me, across me. It was all I could do not to push him out of my bed. I love him dearly and I wouldn't ever do that. And I don't want him to fall out of my bed even. But I was just like, if you put your feet on me one more time, you might not have them. So that's the kind of night. And I just woke up in like the middle. It must have been in the middle of a sleep cycle because like I feel like my eyeballs don't work and that my arms are like noodly,
0: mm-hmm.
1: you know? And I'm just like, when is it nap time?
0: You know, it's not good when you start your day wondering when nap time is, right?
1: Yeah, not when the next meal is, which was my usual.
0: Okay.
1: But just when the next nap time is.
0: All right, well, wake up. We got stuff to do.
1: Right? Just like full on.
0: Yeah.
1: Yeah. So that's how that's going.
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0: It's 6:12. We're Brad and Katie, and we have teamed up with Balmoral Park Acura to bring you this contest, the one where summer never ends.
1: That's right. A 7-day vacation for two to Mexico. It is in the Riviera Maya. It is all-inclusive, and we want to send you there.
0: Coming up in November, that's when the trip would be. Yeah, the whole thing with the flights and everything worth $4,000.
1: Absolutely. You got to listen for that cue to call. Be caller number 9. And then when you get through, well, you got to beat the beach clock. We're going to give you a category, and you got to name 3 items that belong to that category, and you've only got 9.15 seconds to do so.
0: Yeah. If you do that, we give you a 91.5 CKPR t-shirt right away, and you're entered in for the grand prize. Now, there is another way, win to get in by playing Big Brain on Brad, and we do that every weekday morning at 7:35.
1: Mm-hmm.
0: Okay, get ready for this one. We're only days away. The contest starts on Monday. Natasha Bedingfield, Thunder Bay's radio station, 91.5 CKPR.

0: 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That's Natasha Bedingfield with Unwritten. It's 6:17. Morning, it's Brad and Katie.
1: Going to be a nice day today. Lots of sunshine coming our way. A high of 25 right now. It's kind of cool out, actually. It's 9 in the city. And the upside to being social and going places and hanging out with friends is that it can come at a costly dollar.
0: Mm-hmm.
1: On average, we spend about $400 every weekend doing stuff.
0: $400?
1: Do I spend $400 every weekend? I'm like, do I? Maybe. I don't think so. I don't want to. I don't want to, Bradley, at all. So this is just like a general average of what people spend. Approximately around $50 in gas.
0: Okay.
1: Or parking. Right? Maybe you have to go somewhere, you have to pay for parking, stuff like that. Right? So around $50. Around $55 or so for like self care and wellness. Maybe that's haircuts or getting your nails done or whatever. Like, again, on average, because I know that nails can be expensive. Women's haircuts can also be very expensive.
0: Mm-hmm.
1: And then there's other things. And I feel like you would, because you go to the movies and stuff a lot, right? And camping and whatever. But like outdoor activities and entertainment, that's around $50 to $60 each. So that's like $100, $110 for those. So like going to the movie theater, camping, boating, fishing, concerts, shows. Yeah.
0: I guess when you add it together, it kind of does come up to that. Yeah.
1: And then not even mentioned yet was eating out.
0: Mm.
1: Right? Like this past weekend, which was fantastic. I loved going to all of the like different fairs and stuff that we had around the city. But like you're going and you're getting food because you're like, ooh, it smells so good. This looks. Yes, I want the giant brick of fudge that's the size of my foot. Absolutely. I will give you $40 for that. You know what I mean? So like it can be really expensive. But is it worth it to have that FaceTime with your friends and family?
0: I think so, but if you're conscious about how much you're spending, just do something different. Like, come over to my house. We'll come visit you at your house.
1: Mm.
0: But then you're buying food anyways.
1: Right, because like, you don't want to show up empty-handed.
0: Mm-hmm.
1: You want to be a good guest.
0: Yeah.
1: At what point do we just offload that cost to, like, our children? Or I just don't have to spend any more money. Like, when does that happen?
0: I don't think that happens. Does it?
1: Can it?
0: Yeah.
1: Is that when my children put me in a good home?
0: Yeah,
1: is that
0: maybe.
1: The point in which it happens? And it becomes their financial burden?
0: Yeah. Got a bit of a weight, though. So.
1: Do I? We'll see.
0: Well, yeah, maybe it'll be sooner than later if you keep eating bricks of fudge the size of your foot.
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0: Morning at 6:23. There is still that street closure on Red River Road and Court Street.
1: That's right. Heads up for that one. City's putting in some new traffic lights and a crosswalk there for pedestrians.
0: Yeah, they said the work would take about 3 days, so it's still going on yet at this
1: day
0: point.
1: Day two.
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2: I'm Katie Nichols. Here's what's happening in Thunder Bay. A special city council meeting to deal with the issues at Vickers Manor that was set for tonight has been canceled. The city says the threat of utilities being cut off on the 18th has been dealt with, and the Municipal Emergency Control Group continues to monitor the situation. Vets Around the Corner, the Southern Ontario group that ran an emergency wildfire clinic at Grandview Arena, is sticking around for a while. It's setting up shop at Matawa on Algoma Street and opening services to the general public. CEO William Woodstock says they've decided to extend their stay due to the shortage of veterinary services here.
3: As of right now, we're just operating a drop-in first-come, first-serve. So we're open 8 a.m. to 4 p.m. And you can bring your pet in, we can do your vaccines, we can see a veterinarian. We're still a little bit limited in that we can't do any surgical procedures or any major diagnostic imaging like x-ray. So this is still very much so a basic field hospital.
2: The animal hospital at Matawa is expected to remain open until the end of August. The hours of operation are between 8 and 4 during the week. The Canadian Lakehead Exhibition opens up today. Yesterday, ride operators were doing their final tests as fair vendors and exhibitors also putting on the finishing touches before the gates open. President of Select Shows, Jim Mills, says with good weather in the forecast, they're ready for a great 5 days.
4: We've got 40 different rides and probably 30 different games and a dozen different food trailers. So we've got all the favorites here, the Zippers here, the Tilt-A-Whirl. The Orbiter, the Sizzler, everything's here. It's a lot is absolutely full where the rides are placed within inches of each other here. So we've got as much equipment in as we can.
2: Gates at the CLE open up today at noon. And in sports, the Border Cats opening their final two home games of the Northwoods League season tonight against Rochester. They were slammed 15-6 last night at the Port Arthur Stadium by Waterloo. Meanwhile, the Jays lost in Houston 7-2. The series closing out this afternoon. For these stories and more, you can find them at tvnewswatch.com. I'm Katie Nichols.
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2: Sunshine today, a little bit of cloud cover around lunchtime. We're looking at a high of 25. It'll be cloudy tonight, down to 11. Tomorrow, more sun throughout the day with a high of 27. Then on Friday, sun and cloud and a high of 25. Right now in Thunder Bay, it's 10.
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0: 91.5 CKPR, Thunder Bay's radio station, the Chainsmokers and Halsey with Closer. It's 6:37. Morning is Thunder Bay's morning show with Brad and Katie.
1: Lots of sun today and a high of 25. Right now in the city, it's 9.
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0: Canada has lost an icon.
4: And that's the kind of day it's been for all of us at CTV News. Good night.
0: Lloyd Robertson passed away. He was 92 years old.
1: Wow.
0: Started his broadcasting career in 1952 and retired in 2011.
1: Wow, that's a whole career.
0: Yeah, well, he was older when he retired. Like, he was like in his late 70s, like 77-ish when he retired finally.
1: Wow, good for him. Mm-hmm. That's wow. 92, eh?
0: Yeah.
1: Can't believe that. Heated rivalry fans, you'll be happy to know it has started, or it will be starting filming in Toronto very, very soon. They're picking up season 2. They're going to be doing that. Yes, Hudson Williams are going to be there. Yes, Connor Story is going to be there. They're going to be at Oot-N-Boot in Toronto. But the production company and the creators of Heated Rivalry have asked fans via their Instagram, hey, if you see us out filming, can you just give us some space? Please don't like crash the set. Don't interrupt our filming. Just like, we need the space to do the filming. And then like, maybe you can like stop and say hi, but just don't crash the set.
0: Isn't that obvious? Don't people know that already?
1: I feel like that is a thing, but because the show got so big and it's filmed in Toronto, I feel like that is less common, right? Because we see movies getting filmed in New York all the time, in LA all the time, out in Vancouver all the time, but I feel like we don't see a lot of huge hit shows happening in Toronto. So I feel like they're not quite as used to it. So like a gentle reminder, I think, is totally fine.
0: But in other cities, though, the crew would block off the street and have security.
1: Well,
0: come on.
1: That too, but maybe people are slipping past. Like when people want to get something, they're pretty wily about it. I feel like fans can be really creative.
0: True.
1: In finding their way on the set. So they've asked that you give them some space, but hey, upside, Heated Rivalry Season 2 is coming back.
0: It's 6:40. We'll do your Pop Pulse again at 8:40 this morning.
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0: It's 6:43 CLE starting today.
1: Wow, that's so exciting. It's opening up at noon, I believe, today.
0: Yeah.
1: Wow. It's August. Here we go.
0: Noon, right through till 11 o'clock each night. Yeah, so.
1: This is going to be tons of fun.
0: On the stage this evening, it's Undercover Legends of Rock. Tomorrow's an Eagles tribute act. There's a country act on Friday. Saturday, Glass Tigers here Saturday.
1: Woo, we got that one. And then Song Sung Blue, it's a Neil Diamond and Cher tribute happening. And then even fireworks coming up Sunday night, 11 o'clock.
0: Yeah, you want more info? CLE website. But yeah, like you said, it starts off at noon today. It's Olivia Dean, 91.5 CKPR.

0: 91.5 CKPR Thunder Bay's radio station, Felix Cartel, Sophie Simmons with mine. It's 6:50 high. It's Thunder Bay's morning show with Brad and Katie.
1: Sunshine today at a high of 25. Right now it's kind of cool this morning. It's a refreshing 9 degrees out.
0: It was weird. I turned my heater on in the truck on the way in.
1: Very compared to yesterday, which was hot, like it was like 20 degrees, but then thunderstorms. So it's a completely different day today. I don't want you working too hard when it comes to your personal hygiene.
0: Why? So we're more on an even feel?
1: No, but yes. Apparently, we might actually be cleaning our ears too much. Which I never thought that would be a topic of conversation I would ever have with anyone.
0: Now, are you talking like cleaning your ears, like the inside of your ears with like a Q-tip thing? Or are you talking like scrubbing like with the soap and water behind your ears?
1: All the above.
0: Okay.
1: So more specifically, yes, using the Q-tip in that one, you shouldn't be using a Q-tip. I think it even still says on the outside of the box, don't put it in your ears.
0: Because
1: you risk like piercing your eardrum. And that's a whole thing that no one wants to deal with.
0: Okay.
1: I've never dealt with it, but I know people who have, and they're like, it's so painful.
0: Really?
1: And you can't do anything about it. It just has to heal naturally.
0: Huh.
1: Right? Because it's not like you can, like, put it in a sling, right? Or put a Band-Aid on it. You just have to let it heal. Anyway, so one, don't use Q-tips, apparently. But if you're cleaning your ears, they suggest that you shouldn't try to remove all of the wax. If you see it on the outside, yeah, get that out. But that's its job, is to push dirt and keep bacteria and debris out from getting into your ear canal. So it gets stuck on the earwax. And then eventually your chewing pushes your earwax out. And that's why you end up seeing it. And then what they suggest you do is either use a washcloth or, quote, a soapy finger. And then you just got swish, swish, swish around your ear. And then that's that.
0: Hmm.
1: Because your finger's not going to be small enough to go into your ear, typically, to like hurt yourself by accident. So like don't do too much scrubby with the ear there, Brad.
0: I don't know if I can go along with that.
1: Really?
0: I'm sure they're right. I'm sure they're correct, and that's what we're supposed to do. But I no,
1: you can't. You're gonna have to just.
0: I'm just gonna have to keep doing what I'm doing my whole life and
1: use the Q-tips.
0: Yeah,
1: it's hard not to. Some people really enjoy the feeling of a Q-tip, and other people can't stand it.
0: Oh, really?
1: Kind of like cilantro. Where are you on the Q-tip scale?
0: I don't know. I've never tasted it. Tastes like soap. Just like the cilantro. Oh,
1: that's not what I meant.
0: This went off the rails.
1: This went off the rails.
0: Health tips from Katie.
1: Please don't do that. Thank you.
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0: It's 6:55, Grill and Chill. Now, throughout the summer, throwing parties. And coming up tomorrow, we're going to be over at Ashley Kolosky's house.

0: train as well, getting our gas through the night. And Ashley's name is going to be going into a draw at the end of the summer for a barbecue from Memorial Home Hardware.
1: Yeah, so if you want to be the next winner after Ashley, we visit Ashley tomorrow. 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
2: I'm Katie Nichols. Here's what's happening in Thunder Bay. A special city council meeting set for tonight has been canceled. It was to deal with the issues at Vickers Manor. The city says the threat of utilities being cut off on August 18th has been dealt with, and the Municipal Emergency Control Group continues to monitor the situation. McKellar Councillor Brian Hamilton says that includes the district social services and other community organizations.
3: They are doing some heavy lifting as well, given that they are the social housing providers here in Thunder Bay. But there's also a number of organizations that deal with ongoing care, primary care, and supportive care as well. Those organizations, BizKnow, and I believe there's others, Options Northwest, and probably many, many more.
2: 30 seniors remain in Vickers Manor, as well as 12 brain injury services of Northern Ontario clients and 8 clients of community services for Independence Northwest. Only 2 new fire starts yesterday in the Northwest region. That makes an active number of 113, 17 not under control. 9 are being held, with 3 fires classed as being under control. The chief of the Okanagan Indian Band in Vernon, B.C., estimates 230 homes have been lost to a wildfire that spread quickly through its community. Dan Wilson says he was able to view the area from the air recently to see some of the damage.
4: The devastation, I was born and raised in this community all my life. I'll be 67 this November. Devastating. It looked like a war zone. It was hard to recognize my community from the air with all the structures and the forests gone.
2: The Bradley Creek wildfire started late Friday and spread on Saturday due to the high winds in the region. WestJet flight disruptions have eased as the airline recovered from a brief strike by its flight attendants. 16 flights had been canceled by late yesterday afternoon, compared with the more than 300 on Monday. The unionized workers will be voting on a tentative agreement. And Trade Minister Dominic LeBlanc is in Washington for meetings with U.S. officials, senators, and industry groups. This comes ahead of formal talks on renewing the Canada-U.S.-Mexico trade agreement. President Trump has threatened 50% tariffs on a range of Canadian goods starting August 19th without exemptions for products covered by CUSMA. For these stories and more, you can find them at tvnewswatch.com. I'm Katie Nichols. Sports is next.
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7: A rough night at home for the Border Cats. Trounced 15-6 by Waterloo. They take on Rochester tonight and tomorrow, closing out their home schedule. Trey Savage will have an MRI today on his knee after he was forced out of the game after 2 innings in Houston with discomfort. It went downhill for the Jays after that. They lost 7-2 to the Astros. They'll close out the series this afternoon. Other action saw Tarek Skubal lose his first start as a Dodger, 5-1 in Chicago to the Cubs. Boston clobbered the White Sox 14-2. Yankees blank St. Louis 2-0. Tampa outscored Colorado 9-7. Philadelphia shut out Washington 5-0. Another loss for Toronto in the WNBA. Golden State scored a 92-82 win. It was the expansion Tempo's 7th straight loss. Gabriel Diallo's comeback attempt was stopped short at the National Bank Open in Montreal when he had to stop early in the second set due to a left leg injury. And Denis Shapovalov was also forced to leave early to an injury earlier in the day. That's sports. I'm Brian Wyatt.
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2: Mostly sunshine today with a little bit of cloud cover. High 25, a little cloudy tonight, down to 11. Tomorrow, sunshine, some clouds into the afternoon with a high of 27. Then on Friday, sun and cloud and a high of 25. Right now in Thunder Bay, it's 10. And out of Atikokan today, we're expecting lots of sunshine, a high of 24. Clear tonight, down to 14. Tomorrow, more sun, a bit of cloud cover into the afternoon with a high of 28. Then on Friday, sun and cloud and a high of 24. Right now in Atikokan, it's 7.
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0: 91.5 CKPR, Thunder Bay's radio station with Katy Perry and Roar. Good morning, it's Brad and Katy.
1: Sunshine today and a high of 25 right now in the city. It is 8. It is 8 degrees.
0: It's cool out there
1: this
0: morning.
1: That's not how that's supposed to go.
0: You know where it's not cool? Mexico.
1: Because it is nice and hot and beautiful. It's sandy beaches that keep my toes warm.
0: We've got a new contest where we partnered up with Balmoral Park Acura. And it's called The One Where Summer Never Ends. And when it's getting cold here, like in November, we want to send you to Mexico.
1: Yeah, we thought about this long and hard. And we're like, you know what would be great? Sending someone to Mexico. And we did it. We did it with Balmoral Park Acura. 7-day vacation for two to the Riviera Maya. It is all inclusive for, yes, November.
0: When you include the flights in this, everything worth like $4,000.
1: Wow. This is awesome. Okay. Now, here's the thing. You got to be caller number 9. You got to be able to beat the beach clock. What that means is,
0: we give you a category, and then you have to name 3 items in that category within 9 seconds. Well, 9.15 seconds.
1: If you want to be technical
0: about
1: it.
0: Yeah, exactly.
1: Yeah. So, when you do that, right away we got a t-shirt for you, and then your name's going in for that grand prize draw.
0: Yeah, there is another way to get in, by playing along with Big Brain on Brad every weekday morning right around 7:35. Mm-hmm. This contest starts in a matter of days.
1: That's right. And then the grand prize announcement is coming up at the end of the month. So this is a fast one for that trip to Mexico. You don't want to be missing out on that.
0: Get ready. All kicks in on Monday.
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0: It's 7:17, live on the waterfront, going on tonight. The acts this time around, it's their Indie Americana night. Tennyson King, Josh Ritchie, and Juliana Riolino.
1: Yes, everything starts at 6 o'clock, goes through until 9. 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
1: It's going to be beautiful today. Lots of sunshine on the way. I love it. High of 25. Right now in the city, it's 8.
2: It's time to play Lose One Wednesday.
0: Lose One Wednesday. Katie, normally we would take things that you really love and get you to get rid of one of them, right? Mm-hmm. This time it's a little different, okay? One of these things has to go. You have to choose, but these are things that you probably would be happy to get rid of, okay?
1: Okay.
0: One of these has to go, in theory, for the rest of your life. Laughing at the wrong time, tripping in public, or sending a text to the wrong person.
1: So one of them has to go. The other two I get to keep and continue doing the rest of my days.
0: Yeah, exactly.
1: Laughing
0: at the wrong time, tripping in public, or sending a text to the wrong person.
1: Do you know what? I trip in public all the time. So, like, that's one I've learned to live with. The one, it's just so cringe. I don't know if I'd be able to ever live it down, but sending the text to the wrong person. That one I would love to get rid of, and I'll deal with the other ones. Laughing in public at the wrong time or whatever. Fine. I can deal with that.
0: Mm-hmm.
1: And then tripping in public. I already do it now. Why would I stop? Just keep the train a rolling.
0: So that's the one you'd decide to lose. Sending a text to
1: I could never send the text to the wrong person again, I would be so happy. Yeah.
0: That's a good one to lose out of the three.
1: Yeah, I think so.
0: I'm kind of with you on that one, but also laughing at the wrong time.
1: Really?
0: Ever get the giggles at a funeral?
1: No, but I have in like serious meetings, like serious workplace meetings at like various points in my life where I've gotten like where I've chuckled, and it is not the time for chuckling. Katie.
0: No. And you can't stop because even though whatever you're giggling at isn't that funny, it's just the idea that, oh, I can't giggle now and you can't stop giggling, right?
1: Right. And now I bet like I look like an imbecile and I keep just like sitting there shaking and grunting. Yes. If I could get rid of,
0: No, you're rethinking
1: now. I can't
0: now.
1: Change it. No. Still, the text. I'll get rid of the text to the wrong person. I will laugh at the wrong time and just take it as it is.
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5: Joe. The Ministry of Natural Resources is actively responding to numerous high-complexity wildland fires across the province. Rapidly evolving situations and extreme fire hazards are contributing to escalated fire behavior and producing smoke in many areas of the province. Stay informed about the current wildland fire situation by monitoring official information sources like ontario.ca/forestfires, following directions from the Ontario Provincial Police and local authorities, and adhering to any ministerial orders, including evacuation orders, fire bans, and restrictions imposed by the ministry. 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Ontario has activated additional frontline resources to help Ontarians access the support they need. Fire rangers and emergency personnel are working hard to suppress active fires and keep communities safe. Entering the area of an active wildland fire can hinder response efforts and compromise the safety of firefighting crews and emergency personnel. Please stay clear of wildland fires.
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0: It's 7:26. Big Brain on Brad is on the way, and we have a $140 prize pack again this morning,
1: which includes tickets for the CLE. That's right. We got four tickets for that, plus tickets to go to the Thunder City Speedway for any Wednesday race, and tickets to check out the Border Cats for one of their final home games this week.
0: Yeah, it'd be tonight and tomorrow, mm-hmm. last two games of the regular season.
1: So. Yeah, get in on this with Big Brain on Brad coming up in about 10 minutes.
0: Here's I Knew It, I Knew You, Taylor Swift, Thunder Bay's radio station, 91.5 CKPR.

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2: I'm Katie Nichols. Here's what's happening in Thunder Bay. A special city council meeting to deal with the issues at Vickers Manor that was set for tonight has been canceled. The city says the threat of utilities being cut off on the 18th has been dealt with, and the Municipal Emergency Control Group continues to monitor the situation. Vets Around the Corner, the Southern Ontario group that ran an emergency wildfire clinic at Grandview Arena, is sticking around for a while. It's setting up shop at Mattawa on Algoma Street and opening services to the general public. CEO William Woodstock says they've decided to extend their stay due to the shortage of veterinary services here.
3: As of right now, we're just operating a drop-in first-come, first-serve. So we're open 8 a.m. to 4 p.m. And you can bring your pet in, we can do your vaccines, we can see a veterinarian. We're still a little bit limited in that we can't do any surgical procedures or any major diagnostic imaging like x-ray. So this is still very much so a basic field hospital.
2: The animal hospital at Mattawa is expected to remain open until the end of August. The hours of operation are between 8 and 4 during the week. The Canadian Lakehead Exhibition opens up today. Yesterday, ride operators were doing their final tests as fair vendors and exhibitors also putting on the finishing touches before the gates open. President of Select Shows, Jim Mills, says with good weather in the forecast, they're ready for a great 5 days.
4: We've got 40 different rides and probably 30 different games and a dozen different food trailers. So we've got all the favorites here, the Zippers here, the Tilt-A-Whirl. The Orbiter, the Sizzler, everything's here. It's a lot is absolutely full where the rides are placed within inches of each other here. So we've got as much equipment in as we can.
2: Gates at the CLE open up today at noon. And in sports, the Border Cats opening their final two home games of the Northwoods League season tonight against Rochester. They were slammed 15-6 last night at the Port Arthur Stadium by Waterloo. Meanwhile, the Jays lost in Houston 7-2. The series closing out this afternoon. For these stories and more, you can find them at tvnewswatch.com. I'm Katie Nichols.
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2: Sunshine today, a little bit of cloud cover around lunchtime. We're looking at a high of 25. It'll be cloudy tonight, down to 11. Tomorrow, more sun throughout the day with a high of 27. Then on Friday, sunny cloud and a high of 25. Right now in Thunder Bay, it's 10.
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0: 91.5 CKPR Thunder Bay's radio station with Billie Eilish. It's 7:36, and we're Brad and Katie.
1: Lots of sun happening today at high 25. Right now it is 8 in the city.
0: The Stanley Cup will be in Thunder Bay in just a couple of days.
1: Yeah, that's right. Lord Stanley gracing us with that shiny presence of his.
0: You got it. It's Jordan Staal's day with the Stanley Cup.
1: Pretty cool.
0: Because each player gets it for one day, and that day is going to be Saturday. So you can, you're able to meet Jordan and get a photo taken with him in the cup.
1: Mm-hmm.
0: And the event is going to be happening at the auditorium on Saturday. And this is for 2 hours from 10:30 through until 12:30.
1: Yes. Now, they were very clear, as much as they want to be able to do autographs and have chats, they just don't have time for it.
0: Yeah, which we've learned from the past. Like, yes. You know, I guess the first time Eric brought the cup here, and it was like, yeah, so it's,
1: yeah.
0: So anyways, but still, you get a photo, get to meet Jordan, and see the cup.
1: Which is now, pretty cool.
0: 10:30 is when it starts, but the doors are going to open at the auditorium at 10, and, you know, there's no charge. It's free.
1: Just go line up. Now, we know that the parking situation down there is also a little different because of the construction that's happening, so just be aware of that. Plan accordingly. Give yourself that time to do it, but yeah. Go down Saturday and have a good time.
0: Yeah, they're directing some of the traffic, like parking maybe over to the complex, parking lot.
1: Yeah, and all around like that other area there. So yeah, just a heads up on that one.
0: Why don't we give away a $140 prize pack? What do you think?
1: Why don't we indeed? Give us a call. Let's play Big Brain on Brad on the talk and text line, 807-346-2577.
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0: Brad is playing along this morning. Good morning, Brett.
1: Good morning.
9: Morning.
0: Hey, there we go.
1: I thought we lost you for a second, but you're back.
9: Yeah, oh yeah, ready to go.
1: Okay, excellent. Just so we're on the same page, I got some questions here I'm going to ask to Brad, and then he's going to answer, but it's up to you. If you think he's right or wrong, you got to let me know with a yay or a nay. You need to get 2 out of 3 correct in order to win today's $140 prize pack. Alrighty?
9: Right on. Sounds good.
1: Excellent. Bradley, you ready for the first question?
0: Let's do it.
1: What is a crotchless portafilter? Is it? It's a crotchless portafilter, a pair of specialty cowboy pants, a carpentry tool, or a specialty espresso filter.
0: It's going to be something that I don't expect, like the espresso filter.
1: Is that your answer?
0: Yeah.
1: You believe that a crotchless portafilter is a specialty espresso filter. Brett, do you agree or disagree?
9: I'll say he's correct with that one.
1: That is correct. Oh, look at Brad knowing his espresso filters.
0: Oh, there we go. Why is it named that? Why on earth is it named
1: that?
0: Could
1: you imagine going to the grocery store and asking a clerk for those?
0: All right, Brett, we only need one more.
9: Perfect. Let's do this.
1: Bradley, second question. What is the tallest dog breed in the world? Is it a Weimaraner, an Irish Wolfhound, or a wired-haired Dachshund?
0: I'm going with the Irish Wolfhound.
1: You believe it is an Irish Wolfhound. Brett, agree or disagree?
9: I agree. That is correct.
1: That is correct. Excellent job.
0: No problem at all. We knew the weird coffee filter, and we know our dogs, huh?
1: You did good, Brett. You got this $140 prize pack, which includes four tickets to go and check out the CLE, plus tickets for Thunder City Speedway, and tickets to go and see the Border Cats for one of their last home games this week. Congratulations.
9: Awesome. Thank you so much.
0: Thanks for playing along here this morning. It's Bruno Mars. I Just Might. Thunder Bay's radio station, 91.5 CKPR.

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0: 91.5 CKPR, Thunder Bay's radio station with the Strumbellas and Salvation. It's 7:50, and we're Thunder Bay's morning show with Brad and Katie.
1: Lots of sun today and a high of 25. It's hard to believe with the sun beaming directly into our retinas that it's only 8 degrees right now.
0: Mm-hmm.
1: But yeah, it's what the thermometer is saying. So I've got a little, I've got a gifty here for you.
0: Okay, why are you laughing? What did you do?
1: I waited for this to come in the mail, and I'm so proud of it. Bradley, now I know we talked about ear care earlier, and this has nothing to do with that specifically, but it does have to do around the idea. Oh, gosh. It's around the idea of your personal hygiene, but not because you need to do anything. Not for that. Your personal hygiene is great. Keep up the good work. It's so that you can keep organized and so that there's no more mix-ups happening in your home anymore. So I got you these name stickers so you can put it on your toothbrush so you won't get your toothbrushes mixed up with your wife anymore and you don't have to rely on a colored little ring. You can have a sticker.
0: Me, I got stickers with my, and they got little footballs on them.
1: They're green.
0: Nice.
1: I was very aware of what color I was picking and what fun little picture I got to choose.
0: Look at that.
1: So I picked little green stickers that has your name personalized on them. Yes, with the football. So I think there's like 25 or whatever in that pack, and they are washable.
0: Well, there's more than that.
1: I don't know how many.
0: There's a couple of sheets of them here.
1: Yeah, sure. There's a bunch. But you can, you can put it on clothing. You can put it on lunchbox items. You can put it on your toothbrush. And it's okay if the sticker gets wet because it's not just going to like flake off or anything stupid. So...
0: Well, thank you.
1: You're welcome.
0: I was just thinking about my toothbrush this morning and how my Sharpie is good. The markings on it to tell them apart is completely worn off.
1: And there's a risk of that being mixed up.
0: Mm-hmm.
1: And there's nothing worse than the idea that maybe you've brushed your teeth with someone else's toothbrush.
0: Well, let's on record, that didn't happen, but
1: no,
0: I put the Sharpie on it and I got blue Sharpie all over my lips. Just to tell them apart.
1: You looked like a very cold individual that morning. So I really hope that this can, you know, really solve that problem you might have in your home. And you can use those stickers. Those are like super permanent stickers. They're great stickers.
0: That's
1: so
0: awesome.
1: You can put it on anything you want and claim it as yours. And no one can argue because your name is on it.
0: Thank you so much.
1: You're welcome.
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0: Good morning. It's 7:55. We're Brad and Katie, and we give away lottery tickets.
1: That's right. 6:49. They've got $42 million they are giving away.
0: Yeah, that jackpot's getting pretty big there for 6:49.
1: Right, I know. Now. It's awesome. So we're going to tell you what song you need to listen for. That's coming up just after the 8 o'clock news.
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2: I'm Katie Nichols. Here's what's happening in Thunder Bay. A special city council meeting set for tonight has been canceled. It was to deal with the issues at Vickers Manor. The city says the threat of utilities being cut off on August 18th has been dealt with, and the Municipal Emergency Control Group continues to monitor the situation. McKellar Councilor Brian Hamilton says that includes the district social services and other community organizations.
3: They are doing some heavy lifting as well, given that they are the social housing providers here in Thunder Bay. But there's also a number of organizations that deal with ongoing care, primary care, and supportive care as well. Those organizations, Bizno, and I believe there's others, Options Northwest, and probably many, many more.
2: 30 seniors remain in Vickers Manor, as well as 12 brain injury services of Northern Ontario clients and 8 clients of community services for Independence Northwest. Only 2 new fire starts yesterday in the Northwest region. That makes an active number of 113, 17 not under control. 9 are being held, with 3 fires classed as being under control. The chief of the Okanagan Indian Band in Vernon, B.C., estimates 230 homes have been lost to a wildfire that spread quickly through its community. Dan Wilson says he was able to view the area from the air recently to see some of the damage.
4: The devastation, I was born and raised in this community all my life. I'll be 67 this November. Devastating. It looked like a war zone. It was hard to recognize my community from the air with all the structures and the forests gone.
2: The Bradley Creek wildfire started late Friday and spread on Saturday due to the high winds in the region. WestJet flight disruptions have eased as the airline recovered from a brief strike by its flight attendants. 16 flights had been canceled by late yesterday afternoon, compared with the more than 300 on Monday. The unionized workers will be voting on a tentative agreement. And Trade Minister Dominic LeBlanc is in Washington for meetings with U.S. officials, senators, and industry groups. This comes ahead of formal talks on renewing the Canada-U.S.-Mexico trade

0: 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President Trump has threatened 50% tariffs on a range of Canadian goods starting August 19th without exemptions for products covered by CUSMA. 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I'm Katie Nichols. Sports is next.
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5: The Border Cats were hammered last night at the Port Arthur Stadium 15-6 by Waterloo. They open tonight against Rochester in their last home series of the regular season. The Blue Jays close out a set in Houston this afternoon. They were slammed last night 7-2, but the main focus was the condition of Trey Savage. He had to leave the game after just two innings because of soreness in his knee. An MRI is scheduled for today. Other big league highlights, Tarek Skubal lost his first start with the LA Dodgers 5-1 in Chicago to the Cubs. Boston trounced the White Sox 14-2. The Yankees shut out the Cardinals 2-0. Tampa beat Colorado 9-7. Philadelphia whitewashed Washington 5-0. And Milwaukee over Pittsburgh 4-2. Quarterback Chad Kelly and linebacker Cameron Judge will both be back in the Argos lineup for tomorrow night as they host Calgary to kick off the CFL week. The bye week for Toronto helped for Kelly as he suffered a neck injury in a win over BC on July 25th. Judge had been out for three games with a hamstring injury. And Toronto lost in the WNBA to Golden State 92-82. It was the expansion tempo's seventh straight defeat. That's sports. I'm Brian Wyatt.
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0: Mostly sunshine today with a little bit of cloud cover. High 25, a little cloudy tonight, down to 11. Tomorrow, sunshine. Some clouds into the afternoon with a high of 27. Then on Friday, sun and cloud and a high of 25. Right now in Thunder Bay, it's 10. And out of Atikokan today, we're expecting lots of sunshine. A high of 24, clear tonight, down to 14. Tomorrow, more sun. A bit of cloud cover into the afternoon with a high of 28. Then on Friday, sun and cloud and a high of 24. Right now in Atikokan, it's 7.
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0: Dua Lipa on Thunder Bay's radio station, 91.5 CKPR. It's 8:08, and we're Thunder Bay's morning show with Brad and Katie.
1: Beautiful today. Lots of sunshine. High of 25. It's 12 right now in the city. That's exciting. We like when it starts to warm up and everything goes the way it should be.
0: Cool morning, though, huh?
1: I know. It seems that we're spending lots of money on the weekends. Now, on average, we're spending around $400. That's weekend activities and excursions and things.
0: Well, I know I spent that last weekend here on the long weekend.
1: Mm-hmm.
0: Bought a lot of food.
1: Yeah, but it was also the long weekend. But apparently this is what we're doing multiple weekends throughout the summer specifically because, well, there's transportation. So whether it's gas or parking, there's that. That's around $50 or so. And then there's entertainment. So that's paying to get into places, paying to go watch or see something. Maybe you're going to the theater or, you know, checking out a concert, whatever. So that's in there. That's around $57, $60 or so. And then there's attending celebratory things, right? So you're getting gifts.
0: Oh, yeah.
1: You're getting something to bring to that thing. So there's that cost. That's around $60-ish. And then there's dining out. On top of all of that, you haven't even eaten. And you're spending around $65 or so. You add that all up, and it's about $400 every weekend, all in the name of socializing.
0: It sounds like a lot, $400. But yeah, you think about it. Okay, $1,600 a month?
1: Yeah.
0: That's craziness.
1: I didn't think of it like that. Well, you made that a lot worse. Real quick. There, Captain Calculator. Yikes. Yeah. That's like... That's a rent payment, you know, for some. That's a lot of dollars. Again, all in the namesake of having social time with your bestie or hanging out with friends and family and whatever.
0: Sorry to ruin it for you even more.
1: Yeah, that's a lot of
0: Brad,
1: money.
0: Brad, the old fun sponge, wrecking it all.
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1: It's going to be lots of sun happening today. A little bit of clouds around lunchtime, but otherwise, just beautiful. High 25. It's 12 right now. Maybe, Bradley, you can take your new name stickers and apply them to like a special washcloth or something you can use to clean out your ears. Because we're not supposed to use Q-tips.
0: No. Well, A, I don't know if I put this on a washcloth, the new stickers, but...
1: You can. You're allowed.
0: Okay, sorry. What, we're going back to the ears here, cleaning ears?
1: Yeah. Apparently, cleaning your ears, yes, it's important, but don't do it too often. Because if your ears are void of earwax, according to the internet... That's not super great because the point of earwax is to help block dirt and bacteria and debris from getting into your ear canal.
0: I don't know at this point in my life if I can change. I clean my ears every day.
1: Are you saying you're too old dog, no new trick?
0: That's right, yeah.
1: Oh. Do you use Q-tips?
0: Yeah.
1: Yeah?
0: I know we're not supposed to, but
1: I think
0: do.
1: It says on the box,
0: yeah,
1: don't put in your ear holes.
0: So...
1: Because that's like a risk.
0: Mm-hmm.
1: Have you ever gone too far and then you're like, ooh.
0: No, I haven't done that. No.
1: Do you find that it tickles? I'm asking a lot of personal questions here.
0: I don't find it tickles.
1: No, I find like it just, I don't know how to explain it, but like this face, ooh. But like I like it.
0: If I can describe the face that you just made here where your eyes were kind of half closed and
1: yeah,
0: eyebrow. Okay.
1: That. It's like a weird, comfortable feeling, but not at the same time.
0: Mm-hmm.
1: But you're not supposed to clean your ears super often, because if you're cleaning out all the earwax, how's it going to protect your ears? It's a direct line to your brain, Brad. That's how science works.
0: I don't know.
1: But don't do it. What you're supposed to be doing is using like a wet washcloth or, quote, a soapy finger. And you kind of just go around like the outside of like the main ear hole, like, and then around the rest of your earlobe and stuff.
0: Uh-huh.
1: That's how you're supposed to do it.
0: I know that's how you're supposed to do it, but no, I can't change.
1: You can't bring yourself to do it?
0: No.
1: Really?
0: Yeah.
1: For the protection of your own hearing, we're going to keep doing what we're doing?
0: Mm-hmm.
1: Okay. I like that.
0: Well, you know, at that point in life where the hair just grows right over the top of it, that can take care of it, can it?
1: Here's open.
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0: Celebrity birthdays. Mark Strong. He's the bad guy in Shazam. Was in the Kingsman movies. Been in a lot of movies.
1: Okay.
0: 63 years old. Maureen McCormick. Marsha on the Brady Bunch.
1: Marsha.
0: 70 years old.
1: Wow, okay.
0: Uh-huh. Not a lot of celebrities with birthdays today. So
1: glad I didn't have to guess on those two. I wouldn't have gotten it.
0: Good luck to you today.
1: Yeah.
0: Okay, you're guessing on somebody that is turning 60 today.
1: Okay.
0: Was a childhood friend of David Schwimmer of Friends.
1: Hmm.
0: Okay. He was one of the stars of a comedy movie where his character and a friend spent the weekend traveling around with a dead guy. And he is not Andrew McCarthy.
1: Oh my gosh, what's his name? It's Weekend at Bernie's. Oh my gosh, what's his name? I can see it in my head. And he was handsome. He was in Pretty in Pink. He was in all those movies. Oh, it's that guy. It's not Ducky. It's the other guy with the nice hair.
0: I think you might have missed my last clue. It's not Andrew McCarthy.
1: Oh, that was Andrew McCarthy.
0: Mm-hmm.
1: Is it Ducky? Is it what's his face? Wait, you said how old?
0: 60.
1: Is it the guy from Two and a Half Men? The brother? The neurotic brother? What's his name? I think it's that guy. I need help. Please help me. Well,
0: you gotta come up with an answer here.
1: Ducky.
0: Ducky?
1: That's the answer.
0: Wow.
1: Help me on the talk and text line. 803-462-577.
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1: 823, Katie, today is guessing on somebody that is turning 60 years old today, was a childhood friend of David Schwimmer's, of Friends fame, one of the stars of a comedy movie where his character and a friend spent the weekend traveling around with a dead guy, and he is not Andrew McCarthy.
5: Ducky. That's, I can't remember his name. I have no, but from Two and a Half Men, the neurotic brother. That's who I was thinking.
1: That would be... No, it wasn't that actor. I can't even think of his name off the top of my head. Hope got it right. Who else here?
5: John Cryer. That was the guy's name. Sorry.
1: Kurt. Yeah, it's not John.
5: It's not.
1: Joe got it right. Joseph Vita. He got Jonathan Silverman.
5: Oh, that guy. Oh, that was not on the tip of my tongue at all.
1: No, it was a tough one today. But still, you get the loss.
0: This is Thunder Bay's Morning Show with Brad and Katie on Thunder Bay's radio station, 91.5 CKPR.

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2: I'm Katie Nichols. Here's what's happening in Thunder Bay. A special city council meeting to deal with the issues at Vickers Manor that was set for tonight has been canceled. The city says the threat of utilities being cut off on the 18th has been dealt with, and the Municipal Emergency Control Group continues to monitor the situation. Vets Around the Corner, the Southern Ontario group that ran an emergency wildfire clinic at Grandview Arena, is sticking around for a while. It's setting up shop at Mattawa on Algoma Street and opening services to the general public. CEO William Woodstock says they've decided to extend their stay due to the shortage of veterinary services here.
3: As of right now, we're just operating a drop-in first-come, first-serve. So we're open 8 a.m. to 4 p.m. And you can bring your pet in, we can do your vaccines, we can see a veterinarian. We're still a little bit limited in that we can't do any surgical procedures or any major diagnostic imaging like x-ray. So this is still very much so a basic field hospital.
2: The animal hospital at Mattawa is expected to remain open until the end of August. The hours of operation are between 8 and 4 during the week. The Canadian Lakehead Exhibition opens up today. Yesterday, ride operators were doing their final tests as fair vendors and exhibitors also putting on the finishing touches before the gates open. President of Select Shows, Jim Mills, says with good weather in the forecast, they're ready for a great 5 days.
4: We've got 40 different rides and probably 30 different games and a dozen different food trailers. We've got all the favorites here, the Zippers here, the Tilt-A-Whirl. The Orbiter, the Sizzler, everything's here. The lot is absolutely full where the rides are placed within inches of each other here. So we've got as much equipment in as we can.
2: Gates at the CLE open up today at noon. And in sports, the Border Cats opening their final two home games of the Northwoods League season tonight against Rochester. They were slammed 15-6 last night at the Port Arthur Stadium by Waterloo. Meanwhile, the Jays lost in Houston 7-2. The series closing out this afternoon. For these stories and more, you can find them at tvnewswatch.com. I'm Katie Nichols.
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2: Sunshine today, a little bit of cloud cover around lunchtime. We're looking at a high of 25. It'll be cloudy tonight, down to 11. Tomorrow, more sun throughout the day with a high of 27. Then on Friday, sun and cloud and a high of 25. Right now in Thunder Bay, it's 10.
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1: Lots of sun today. It's going to be gorgeous. High 25. Right now in the city, it's 12.
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0: Canada lost an icon.
4: And that's the kind of day it's been for all of us at CTV News. Good night.
0: Lloyd Robertson passed away.
1: Lloyd Robertson
0: was 92 years old.
1: Wow. Yeah. He had a whole career.
0: Started in 1952. That's when his career started and retired in 2011.
1: Really? It seems like it wasn't, yet it was so long ago. Mm-hmm. It seems both.
0: And he was older when he retired. Like, the guy worked into his late 70s, like 77-ish.
1: Wow. Yeah. Oh, my gosh. Mm-hmm. 92, eh? Gee whiz. Heated Rivalry is coming back for a second season. Yes, we knew that. But what we didn't know is that they've started filming. Now, they film it in Toronto, and the Heated Rivalry Instagram page, so the creator of the show based off the books and writer, has said, give us some space. If you see us filming, don't crash the set. Give us some space. So I guess fans would see them and they would get really excited and then like interrupt scenes or interrupt like their prep work and setting up for a scene and all of that. And they're just saying, can you don't do that? Because it's going to delay things, not only for them, but also for you, the viewer.
0: I think that's funny that they had to put that message out. It's like, isn't that kind of a known? It's like, oh, hey, yeah, somebody's filming there. You don't just crash it.
1: I guess so. But I feel like, well, yes, Toronto does get a lot of filming in it. I don't think it's had like a huge hit show like this film in it in a long, long time. Mm-hmm. And so maybe people are forgetting kind of what those manners are around it. But yeah, so if you see them filming, don't crash the set.
0: That's your Pop Pulse. We'll do it again tomorrow morning at 6:40.
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0: Due to extreme forest fire activity in northwestern Ontario, the Ministry of Natural Resources Thunder Bay Ignace District has issued implementation orders requiring area closures and evacuations. These restrictions apply to areas affected by Thunder Bay Fire No. 36 in the Armstrong area, Fort Francis Fire No. 14 in the Lac-Mille-Lac area. 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
0: It's 8:42. I've been practicing, Katie. Cerveza, por favor.
1: You have been practicing. Excellent job. It's the one where summer never ends. We teamed up with Balmoral Park Acura, and we want to send someone on a vacation to Mexico.
0: 7 days at the Bahia Principe Explore Coba, which is in the Riviera Maya.
1: Yeah, for two people, it is all inclusive.
0: And we're going to fly you there. We'll even fly you back.
1: Yes.
0: Yes. It's the trip is this November. The whole thing is worth $4,000.
1: Yeah, you got to listen for that cue to call. You want to be caller number 9. Then you got to beat the beach clock. You got 9.15 seconds to give us three things from a category that fit into that category. Well, when you get it, then you're getting a t-shirt and your name going in for that grand prize draw coming up at the end of the month.
0: The other way to get in is win to get in by playing Big Brain on Brad weekday mornings at 7:35. The fun all starts here on Monday. 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

0: 91.5 CKPR, Thunder Bay's radio station with Shakira in Hips Don't Lie. And that's the Jackpot Jam for this morning. Hello, good morning.
1: Good morning, Brad and Katie.
2: Good morning. Congratulations, caller number 9 for the Jackpot Jam.
1: Wow.
0: You just won $100 worth of Lotto 649 tickets.
1: Thank you so much.
2: $42 million. It sounds like you're at work. How would your coworkers know that you won? Would it be big and loud, or would it be quiet, or just like slip out the back?
1: Probably kind of quiet. Yeah. That's just the kind of person I am.
0: You wouldn't yell and scream if you found out you won $42
1: million? Well, I don't know. You never know how you're going to react with that kind of thing.
2: That's true. Only time will tell. Good luck in the draw.
1: Thank you so much.
0: Thank you. It's 8:51 and we're Brad and Katie.
2: It's going to be beautiful today. Lots of sunshine and a high of 25. Right now in the city, it's 12.
3: Due to the high to extreme fire hazard, increased wildland fire activity, and the current fire load, the Ministry of Natural Resources has declared a restricted fire zone for the Northwest Fire Region and parts of the Northeast Fire Region. The areas impacted are from the southwest border of the U.S., Manitoba, and Ontario, north along the Manitoba border to southwest of the Echoing River, southeast to 40 kilometers northeast of the community of Kitchenimekusib, east to 73 kilometers northwest of the community of Attawapiskat, south to 12 kilometers south of Highway 11, west to the northeast tip of Sandlink Lakes, south following Sandlink Creek to Northeast Bay on McKay.

0: Lake, following the eastern shore of McKay Lake to the Pick River, south along the Pick River to Lake Superior, Canada-US border. Outdoor fires are banned. 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
1: 91.5 CKPR, Thunder Bay's radio station with Tyler Shaw and Run to You, and that was finishing a 30-minute music mix. It's Brad and Katie. Bordercast season is about to come to an end here in a few days.
2: Yeah, they're in their last couple of home games here of the regular season, and that's happening tonight and tomorrow. Tonight they're starting at 6:35, but then tomorrow they're starting a little bit later.
1: 7:05 is the start time for tomorrow evening. And then they do have a couple of games yet, but they wrap up the season on the road. So yep, this is it, tonight and tomorrow, to see the Border Cats.
2: Yeah, so if you've got tickets, you got to use them tonight and tomorrow. Good luck.
3: 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Starting Monday, listen for the cue to call. 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

0: drinks included, and nothing on your to-do list except relaxing in the sunshine and keeping that summer feeling going long after everyone else has packed it away. The one where summer never ends. From Balmoral Park Acura and Thunder Bay Sunshine Station, 91.5 CKPR.
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6: Lots of sun today and a high of 25. Little cloudy tonight, down to 11. Tomorrow, sunshine, a high of 27. Then on Friday, sun and cloud and a high of 25.
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0: 91.5 CKPR, Thunder Bay's radio station with Alexander Stewart. His problem instead. Hey, it's Brad and Katie. Grill and chill. We've got a big party coming up tomorrow night over at Ashley Kolesky's home.
1: That's right, Ashley. I hope you have prepared and your loins are girded because we are showing up.
0: We're going to be there tomorrow along with some friends. Those friends would be from Montana's Barbecue and Bar.
1: Yes, and I feel good about Ashley also inviting over some friends and family.
0: Mm-hmm.
1: It's going to be a whole nice little shindig there. Montana's also gifting Ashley $50 for Montana's gift cards and some of their really delicious signature Texas Bold barbecue sauce. A whole case, in fact.
0: Like a dozen of them, yeah.
1: That's pretty awesome.
0: We'll be using propane from Sergeant Propane. And then also Ashley is entered in to win that barbecue at the end of summer from Memorial Home Hardware.
1: That's right. Hey, if you want to host our next Grill and Chill, get your name in online. 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
2: Due to the high to extreme fire hazard, increased wildland fire activity, and the current fire load, the Ministry of Natural Resources has declared a restricted fire zone for the Northwest Fire Region and parts of the Northeast Fire Region. The areas impacted are from the southwest border of the U.S., Manitoba and Ontario, north along the Manitoba border to southwest of the Echoing River, southeast to 40 kilometers northeast of the community of Kitchenimekusib, east to 73 kilometers northwest of the community of Attawapiskat, south to 12 kilometers south of Highway 11, west to the northeast tip of Sandlink Lakes, south following Sandlink Creek to Northeast Bay on McKay Lake, following the eastern shore of McKay Lake to the Pick River, south along the Pick River to Lake Superior, Canada-U.S. border. Outdoor fires are banned. 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

0: 91.5 CKPR Thunder Bay's radio station with the Bare Naked Ladies in 1 week. It's Brad and Katie, and it's CLE day today. Yeah, the CLE kicks off today.
1: It's opening up at noon. That's going to be a ton of fun. Hey, hitting the stage tonight, it's the Undercover Legends of Rock, but Saturday's going to be a big night.
0: Yeah, Glass Tiger will be here on Saturday night.
1: Ooh, that'll be fun.
0: Singing all their hits.
1: It's going to be such a great time. Fireworks are happening on Sunday at 11. Tickets are available at the gate. 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
0: Due to extreme forest fire activity in northwestern Ontario, the Ministry of Natural Resources Thunder Bay Ignace District has issued implementation orders requiring area closures and evacuations. These restrictions apply to areas affected by Thunder Bay Fire number 36 in the Armstrong area, Fort Francis Fire number 14 in the Lac-Ta-Malac area. 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

0: 91.5 CKPR, Thunder Bay's radio station with Tame Impala and Jenny with Dracula. It's Brad and Katie with you here this morning. Tomorrow on the show, it's a Thursday, so we got three things you didn't know yesterday.
1: It is Thursday. I was pretty good at remembering that today was Wednesday, so I'm feeling confident I'll still remember that tomorrow is Thursday.
0: It's just weird after a long weekend. We're going to be talking about things that have become socially acceptable over the last, I don't know, 5-10 years, things that were not acceptable before that.
1: Oh, really? So within my lifespan, I like that. Okay, yeah. I'm into that.
0: Teen texts, bizarre texts the parents have got from their teens.
1: Oh my gosh, yes, I love these so much.
0: Just part of the show tomorrow. And we've got somebody filling in. Scott Chasty is going to be hanging around with us here in a few minutes. That's awesome.
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1: Lots of sun today and a high of 25. Little cloudy tonight, down to 11. Tomorrow, sunshine, a high of 27. Then on Friday, sun and cloud and a high of 25.
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Lionel Richie there, Scott Chastity taking over here for your 91-minute coffee break. How you doing? Great day to start the CLE. Got some great bands coming up, too. We got here some Glass Tiger coming up on Saturday night. Allie Walker, of course, tomorrow. Hotel California, Eagles tribute band. All, of course, very proudly presented by Thunder Bay's radio station, 91.5 CKPR. It's the weekend.

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0: for you. 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
1: And we got to give a special thanks to Robbins for the 91-minute commercial-free coffee break that we got going on here on 91.5 CKPR, as well as some Nickelback.

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Oh, great day for some Rihanna there. Scott Chesty here with you there in the 91 minutes commercial free coffee. It's been a bit of a mouthful. 91 minute commercial free commercial break. Thanks to Robbins here. One band I really got into, actually, one artist, I guess I should say, Ray. She's coming up in a bit right now. Sophia Camara, Girls Like You, 91.5 CKPR.

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1: Lots of sun today and a high of 25. Little cloudy tonight, down to 11. Tomorrow, sunshine, a high of 27. Then on Friday, sun and cloud and a high of 25.
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do. Got some low water pressure still going on in the area of Oliver Road, west of Highway 1117. And that's all because of that work they're doing up at Borwood Drive and Oliver Road. It's expected to last a few weeks there. We've got some Madonna. Gonna get us into the groove. And you can dance. 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
1: And Mariana's Trench taking our 91-minute commercial-free coffee break. Thanks to Robbins in for a close there. Scott Chasty here with you tonight. See, I'm used to saying tonight. I'm usually like a night guy, but no, this is actually midday here. You know, just because I'm not often on 91.5 CKPR, I've always, you know, been adjacent to the station, and I have a great love for the station, but I don't often get to say hi to all the brothers and sisters in Atticoke and Ontario. Listening at 93.5, it's good to be talking to you all here. I'm going to be here for the next little bit, just helping out while things are going on. I've got a brand new contest going on here at 91.5 CKPR. And 91.5 CKPR in Balmoral Park, Acura, bringing you the one where summer ends. Wouldn't that just be absolutely beautiful? So it kicks off on Monday. You could win a 7-day vacation for two to Mexico. The Baha'i, and I hope I'm saying that right, Baha'i Principe Explore Coba in the beautiful Riviera Maya. This is an all-inclusive trip here that, you know, this November, just as it's starting to get cold out there, you can go and thaw out, your flights, of course, included. This is a prize worth $4,000. All you got to do is listen for that cue to call, you know, when you're caller number 9. This is not the cue to call, by the way. Just saying. But yeah, listen for that cue to call starting next week. And then, you know, if you're calling 9, you'll beat the beach clock, or you can have your chance to beat the beach clock. We're going to give you a category. Name 3 items in that category within 9.15 seconds. That automatically wins you a 91.5 CKPR t-shirt. And then you are a finalist for the grand prize. You can also win to get in by playing Big Brain on Brad weekday morning, 7:35. And Brad and Katie are going to have that grand prize winner Monday, the 31st. Thanks to Balmoral Park Acura for helping us out with that. We got some BOB coming up for you next.
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0: 91.5 CKPR, Thunder Bay's radio station. With some Charlotte Cardin. I love Charlotte Cardin, by the way. And I don't listen to as much French music as I should, but when I'm listening to French music, it's probably going to be Charlotte Cardin. Scott Chasty with you here today. What a beautiful day to start off the CLE. It's going to be some great weather going on here. Of course, Katie will have those details for you in a little bit as well. You got to wonder, what is that thing? What is that dish that you will only eat at the CLE? Because I know there's so many people out there right now going, you know what? That's the reason I go to that. I'll stay for the games and for the rides and, of course, for the bands, you know. Glass Tiger coming up. That's going to be an amazing one. Not to mention some other, Eagles tribute band. I just kind of kicked my headphones there. But, yeah, I know. You got to wonder, what is that one bit of food that you go to the CLE for? We've got a song coming up that very sweetly somebody wrote about their past mother. Coming up next.
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11: A special council meeting tonight to deal with the ongoing issues at Vickers Manor has been cancelled since the issue with utilities being turned off has been resolved. 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I'm Brian Wyatt.
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1: Delaney Jane there at 91.5 CKPR, Virginia to Vegas. It's Scott Chesty keeping you company until Bill Hogan takes over here at 3 o'clock. Party people are in the house, specifically Ashley Kolusky's house. The 91.5 CKPR crew is going to be attending, I want to say invading, but we'll be attending Ashley's house tomorrow and bringing with them food and chef service from Montana's Barbecue and Bar. $50 Montana's gift cards, or $50 in Montana's gift cards. 12 Montana Signature Texas Bold Barbecue Sauces. Just on a personal note, I always have a fresh bottle of that in my fridge. I use it quite frequently. Not to mention propane from Sergeant Propane. And she is now in the running to win a barbecue at the end of the summer from Memorial Home Hardware. Does that sound good to you? 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You can enter now on our website, ckpr.com. Got some Billy Idol coming up.
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1: I'm Brian Wyatt. Here's what's happening in Thunder Bay. A special city council meeting for tonight has been canceled as the issue of utilities remaining in service at Vickers Manor past August 18th has been dealt with. The city's Municipal Energy Control Group continues to monitor the situation. McKellar's Brian Hamilton says there has been plenty of community support for the affected residents of Vickers Manor.
2: I will say what has been heartening is that the community is coming together. There's a very strong community desire to see a positive outcome. I have no doubt, though, that these folks will ultimately be cared for. There's definitely going to be the desire of City Council to make sure that nobody's left behind in this situation.
1: Some residents have raised concerns about garbage collection, cleaning, and an unreliable food service in the Southside Seniors Home. The Canadian Lakehead Exhibition is now open. President of Select Shows is Jim Mills, and he says with good weather in the forecast, they're ready for a great 5 days.
3: We've got 40 different rides and probably 30 different games and a dozen different food trailers. So we've got all the favorites here, the Zippers here, the Tilt-A-Whirl.
1: The CLE runs from noon to midnight and closes on Sunday night. Only two new fire starts yesterday in the Northwest region. That makes the active number 113, with 17 not under control. Damage from the devastating wildfire in the BC Okanagan is still being assessed, but officials there are warning of the potential of more fire starts as temps increase and lightning storms are in tomorrow's forecast. The chief of the Okanagan Indian Band says at least 230 homes on the reserve have been destroyed by the fast-moving fire that swept through west of Vernon on Saturday. WestJet flight disruptions have eased as the airline is recovering from a brief strike by its flight attendants. 16 flights had been canceled late yesterday afternoon, compared with more than 300 on Monday. The unionized workers will be voting on a tentative agreement. And Lloyd Robertson, a stalwart of Canadian TV news for decades who earned the unrelenting trust of viewers, has died at the age of 92. CTV News says on its website that Robertson's family confirmed his death yesterday. Robertson fronted the CTV National News until September 2011, and here's part of his final sign-off as heard on the CTV National News broadcast.
4: It was 35 years ago this month that I agreed to come to work for CTV, and Harvey Kirk and I teamed up for a successful 7.5-year run. During that period and since, we have had the usual ups and downs in the news cycle, from natural disasters to royal weddings. And I am deeply grateful to the many of you who have stayed with us through it all.
1: Robertson joined CTV in 1976 and served as chief anchor and senior editor between 1984 and 2011. For more details on these and other stories, log on to tvnewswatch.com. That's news. I'll have sports next.
5: 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That doesn't mean the relationship is breaking down. It often means it's changing. Staying available and consistent can help maintain that connection, and if that connection stays steady, teens are more likely to come back when they need support.
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1: A rough night at home for the Border Cats, trounced 15-6 by Waterloo. They take on Rochester tonight and tomorrow, closing out their home schedule. Trey Savage will have an MRI today on his knee after he was forced out of the game after two innings in Houston with discomfort. It went downhill for the Jays after that. They lost 7-2 to the Astros. They'll close out the series this afternoon. Other action saw Tarek Skubal lose his first start as a Dodger, 5-1 in Chicago to the Cubs. Boston clobbered the White Sox 14-2. Yankees blank St. Louis 2-0. Tampa outscored Colorado 9-7. Philadelphia shut out Washington 5-0. Another loss for Toronto in the WNBA. Golden State scored a 92-82 win. It was the expansion Tempo's seventh straight loss. Gabriel Diallo's comeback attempt was stopped short at the National Bank Open in Montreal when he had to stop early in the second set due to a left leg injury. And Denis Shapovalov was also forced to leave early to an injury earlier in the day. That's sports. I'm Brian Wyatt.
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2: 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Sunny today with a mix of sun and cloud near noon. Wind becoming southwest, gusting to 40 late this morning, then light in the afternoon. High of 25, that humidex at 27. And it's a beautiful day for the CLE and live on the waterfront. Getting some clouds tonight, but that's going to clear up around midnight. Low of 11 and sunny tomorrow. It will cloud up in the late afternoon tomorrow. Expecting a high of 27. Humidex of 32.

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1: Brad and Katie have got celebrity gossip. 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Paul Parse for Arby's. 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

Now, you know, Ted Lasso is one of those shows that you got that one person in the office that's seen it like twice and is telling everybody, you got to watch this show. It's just such an incredible show. I am that person. I love that show. I mean, I went into it because, you know, hey, it's a comedy and it's going to be funny, but it's something that's got a lot of heart as well. It's an incredibly good story, and I encourage you to watch. Season 4 now streaming. It's The Cars, just what I needed. 91.5 CKPR.

0: 91.5 CKPR. There's some Hall & Oates. Actually, not the name of the band. I'm going to get a little pedantic on here, but they've never been called Hall & Oates on any one of their albums. The official name of the band is Daryl Hall and John Oates. You will never find one of their albums that just says Hall & Oates. Anyway, I'm going to put my nerd away. Scott Chastity with you up until 3 o'clock. And just a reminder, too, we got that street closure going on Red River Road and Court Street. Much needed traffic signals in the pedestrian crosswalk. I mean, it's been like that for a while there. It's, you know, new construction. But you got that moment where people are kind of, okay, do you go? Do I go? Sort of thing. So, I mean, it needs to be done. But beautiful work that's been done down there in downtown PA. So, we've got a song that was written for a TV show. Coming up next.
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0: Well, I don't think you could find better weather to kick off the CLE today. It's going to be sunny with a few clouds rolling in around noon. Nothing to get too excited about, though. It's still mostly sunny and light breeze as well this afternoon. High of 25, 27 with the humidex, and partly cloudy tonight. It's going to be clear near midnight. Low of 11.
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And the Rembrandts there with the iconic theme song to Friends, I'll Be There For You. 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

0: 91.5 CKPR, Hootie and the Bluefish with their cover of 5440, Cycle Blind. Scott Chastity keeping you company here. This is August, right? I mean, we still have plenty of nice days coming up. I don't want to, you know, doomsay the summer here, but I mean, you got to think we are approaching the end. So you got to think, what is that bucket list item? What was that thing you were going to do absolutely this summer you haven't done yet? It's time to take stock. It's time to do some stuff. We've got the Escape Club coming up next.
1: Due to the high to extreme fire hazard, increased wildland fire activity, and the current fire load, the Ministry of Natural Resources has declared a restricted fire zone for the Northwest Fire Region and parts of the Northeast Fire Region. The areas impacted are from the southwest border of the U.S., Manitoba, and Ontario, north along the Manitoba border to southwest of the Echoing River, southeast to 40 kilometers northeast of the community of Kitchenimekusib, east to 73 kilometers northwest of the community of Attawapiskat, south to 12 kilometers south of Highway 11, west to the northeast tip of Sandlink Lakes, south following Sandlink Creek to Northeast Bay on McKay Lake, following the eastern shore of McKay Lake to the Pick River, south along the Pick River to Lake Superior, Canada-U.S. border. Outdoor fires are banned. 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

0: 91.5 CKPR. Just a little sample of what you're going to get at the auditorium this September. Highly anticipated show there. Brian Adams will throw it to you. And that show, of course, all the details can be found on our website, ckpr.com. It's Scott Chastity. It's a beautiful day. I mean, I don't like it when it's too hot. I kind of shut down when it's too hot. But that 25, that's just the sweet spot and a great day to be hitting up the waterfront tonight. Live music, food vendors, games. We got Indie Americana Night with Tennyson King, Josh Richie, and I don't know if it's Juliana or Juliana. Riolino. So I apologize to Julia or Julia, but cost you free. Does not cost you a dime to go. Just come out and have a great time. We got a band so nice, they named them twice. Coming up.
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91.5 CKPR, Thunder Bay's radio station. There's some Devin Cole and Scott Chastity keeping you company tonight. Got some great weather, of course, coming up. We'll have more details coming up in just a little bit, but I wanted to tell you about all the great concerts that we got going on. Of course, Summer in the Parking Lot coming up tomorrow night, and you can check that out. The gates open at 6. 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Or you can get the season punch card as well. So tomorrow night, we got the Shapely, Razor's Edge, Blood Red Moon back in action there, too. They're not one to miss either. So check them out, of course, tomorrow. Superior

0: Inn Hotel and Conference Center. 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

0: 91.5 CKPR Stompa. Little Serena Ryder there. Scott Chess keeping you company tonight. I am just so excited about all of these incredible, you know, shows that are happening throughout the summer here. And we got a big one coming up this weekend here, Friday, Saturday, and Sunday. We've got in beautiful Red Rock, the Live for the Rock Folk Festival, the iconic concert that is. And of course, you've got all that incredible music, but you've also got the Artisan Village. You got food vendors. You got the festival pub. You got the children's tent. So there's lots for the kids to do. You know, the playground, the splash pad as well. Like, literally fun for the entire family. And we encourage you to go by the marina there, you know, and, you know, check out the dock there. All the info, links to tickets, I should say, can be found on our website, ckpr.com. Two powerhouses of pop coming up.
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0: 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A trip for two to Riviera Maya, Mexico this November. 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
8: Sunny today with a mix of sun and cloud near noon. Great day for Live on the Waterfront. Great day to start off the CLE. Going to be a little light breeze this afternoon as well. Humidex of 27 with a high of 25. And partly cloudy. It's going to be clearing up around midnight tonight, low of 11. Looking like sun tomorrow with clouding up in the late afternoon and a high of 27. Humidex of 32 tomorrow.
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0: 91.5 CKPR with Burlow, Sweet Little Lies, Scott Shasty keeping you company. This midday, the Stanley Cup is coming this weekend. Pride of Thunder Bay, Jordan Stahl has got his day with the Stanley Cup on Saturday. So if you want to come out, meet Jordan, take a photo with him in the cup, that'll be happening at your Thunder Bay Community Auditorium. They're going to do that from 10:30 to 12:30. The doors open at 10. Doesn't cost you anything. We got the Pride of Atikokan coming up right after some Icona Pop. Next.
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0: Misery by the Pride of Atticoke in there, Alex Sampson on 91.5 CKPR, Thunder Bay's radio station. And I mean, you got an Atticoken boy talking to you today. I am from Atticoken, and that's why it's kind of exciting for me to be talking on 91.5 CKPR today. I've been in and around the station for many decades now, but it's not often I get to just talk to the home team there in Atticoken. So just want to say hi to everybody listening there at 93.5. So the band was formed in Orange County. The guy that wrote most of the songs, which was the brother of the lead singer, quit the band to go be an animator for The Simpsons. And that band... it's coming up next.
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0: just releasing songs on his website. Nobody knew who he was there. There's Cry For Me. Still doing some great music there. 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And if you want to win, well, we've got the ticket to win. 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We've got some Josh coming up next.
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0: 91.5 CKPR, Virginia to Vegas there with Lights Out. Scott Chastain, you know, we're looking at the calendar. And, you know, we're still in the thick of summer. You don't have to worry about summer ending just yet. But, you know, you look at the next page and it's September. And it starts to get a little bit scary there, doesn't it? But summer doesn't have to end. Because this is the one where summer never ends. We're teaming up with Balmoral Park Acura to get you a 7-day vacation for two to Mexico at the Bahia Principe Explore Cuba in the beautiful Riviera Maya. This November, it's an all-inclusive trip. Your flights are included. $4,000 package here. All you got to do is beat the beach clock. Starting Monday, you're going to start to hear a cue to call. And when you are caller number 9, we're going to give you a category. Name 3 items in that category. You got 9.15 seconds to make that so. If you're able to do that, you instantly win a 91.5 CKPR t-shirt, and you will be a finalist for that beautiful grand prize. And there's more ways to win by playing Big Brain on Brad weekday mornings at 7:35. And Brad and Katie will have that grand prize winner announcement Monday the 31st. We got Chase Derillo coming up.
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5: Weather brought to you by Pants. If your legs are cold, try wearing pants. Not going to be cold today, though. Sunny. Mix of sun and cloud near noon o'clock there. Little bit breezy this afternoon. Nothing too. It's going to be nice with a high of 25 and humidex of 27. And then partly cloudy tonight. Clearing up around midnight with a low of 11 tonight. So we should be able to sleep pretty well tonight. Sunny tomorrow. It will cloud up in the late afternoon. With a bit of wind there, high of 27, humidex of 32.
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0: 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Bare Naked Ladies there with Pinch Me, Scott Chastity. I'd be remiss if I didn't mention somebody you probably saw on our sister station, CKPR Thunder Bay. The legendary Lloyd Robertson passed away yesterday at the age of 92. 27 years he spent as the chief anchor on the CTV National News, becoming one of the country's most familiar and trusted voices. So he didn't just report on the day. He brought it to a close for a lot of us. So rest in peace to Lloyd Ferguson. Portugal the Man coming up.
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1: 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There's Tyler Shaw. Run to you. And Scott Chess, you just kind of wrapping things up for my first day here. 91.5 CKPR. It's been fun, but I do have the legendary Bill Hogan sort of tapping his foot and tapping his watch here. He wants his microphone back, so he'll take care of you for the afternoon here. This has been a lot of fun, and I can't wait to do this again. So I apologize in advance if I made some mistakes. Probably did. It's a little rusty. Took me a little while to shake the rust off, but hey, we're working at it. We got some Sugar Ray coming up next.
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0: 905 CKPR, Thunder Bay's radio station. He is Sean Mendez. I'm Bill Hogan. Something big? Well, yeah, you bet. It's Big Brain on Brad. Congratulations to Brett Childs. Brett's today's winner. He's got four tickets for the CLE, which gets underway today and continues through Sunday. Brett's also got some passes for Thunder City Speedway. They'll be racing tonight out of the Speedway, and also some Border Cat tickets. Border Cat's second last home game of the regular season goes tonight, 6:35 against Rochester. So $140 prize pack. It's Big Brain on Brad tomorrow on Thunder Bay's Morning Show with Brad and Katie. It's all about second chances coming up.
1: Just because the calendar says summer has to end doesn't mean you have to.

0: Honey, do you know what would really move me?
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0: 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I mean, you know, what would inspire me?
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0: 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Something to drive from Dominion Motors.
1: Right. Dominion has it all.
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6: Well, clear skies and 11 overnight. Tomorrow, another sunny day. We're shooting for 27. A few clouds and 25 on Friday. Right now, 22.
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Well, he calls this song that almost surreal feeling of falling deeply in love. When you least expect it, there's a surprise. It's Alex Warren, CKPR.

0: 91.5 CKPR, Thunder Bay's radio station. So we're going to be grilling and chilling tomorrow night with Montana's Barbecue and Bar. We're off to Ashley Kaluski's place. JD is going to be there. Ashley wins a $50 Montana's gift card. And, of course, that fabulous meal, a Montana's signature Texas Bowl barbecue sauces. She gets 12 of those. And Ashley is in the running now to win the barbecue at the end of summer. That is a courtesy of Memorial Home Hardware. Thanks always to Sergeant Propane for powering our grill and chill parties. We've got another one coming up in just a few weeks. Enter our contest, just go to ckpr.com. So Taylor Swift in high school never thought she fit in. She called this song comforting at the time. That's coming up.
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9: Brain Injury Services of Northern Ontario looks to revitalize the former Pinewood Court on James Street. Fire activity is slowing down in the northwest, but in BC, interior wildfires continue causing significant property damage. And in sports, the Border Cat season is winding down. I'm Matt Prokopchuk.
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0: 91.5 CKPR, Thunder Bay's radio station. Time Machine, that is talk. So experts say if you bring this to a grocery store, you'll spend less. We'll find out what we got to bring tonight. It's on air with Ryan Seacrest at 7. So when you win the Stanley Cup, players and coaches get the cup for a day. And the Stanley Cup has certainly seen its share of adventures over the years, that's for sure. Now, Jordan Staal gets his day with Stanley Cup on Saturday. And you can help partake in the celebration at the auditorium. Doors open at 10. You can get your picture taken between 10:30 and 12:30. Always great when the Stanley Cup comes to town, for sure. So it's a song that started with a tarot card reading. The reading said changing the energy in the room. That led to this song coming up.
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2: I'm Matt Prokopchuk. Here's what's happening in Thunder Bay. Brain Injury Services of Northern Ontario has purchased the former Pinewood Court building on James Street. The organization is working with Form Studio to renovate it. CEO Alice Bellavance says the first phase of the project would be able to accommodate the 12 clients currently living in Vic

0: project. So we're looking at 2 years out before we even have a new alternate location for them.
1: In the meantime, Bisnow will be moving 7 of its clients into St. Joseph's Care Group, and 5 will stay temporarily with staff in a hotel. The Chippewa Park Carousel Pavilion is in its last stages of construction. Manager of Parks and Open Spaces, Corey Halverson, says crews are preparing to install the carousel inside the pavilion, a first for the city.
2: That process has to be revised, so we're going to work with the contractor to get that installed successfully and complete. And then once it's installed, we're not taking it apart again. So a little bit more patience is required for everyone before we get to open it.
1: Before the ride can open, the city needs approval from the Technical Standards and Safety Authority. Thunder Bay residents who have recently turned 18, moved, or changed their name since the last municipal election are being reminded to check that they are on the voters list ahead of the October vote. Election coordinator Crystal DePuter says checking in advance helps the voting process run more smoothly.
3: It's important to check that you're on the voters list, and that's really easy to do. You can go to our website to access the link. And confirming that you're on the voters list just makes things easier in terms of receiving the information you need, your voter information letter.
1: DePuter says candidates and voters can find more information on the upcoming municipal election by visiting tbayvotes.ca. Only 2 new fire starts yesterday in the Northwest region. That makes the active number of forest fires 113. 17 are not under control. Damage from the devastating wildfire in the BC Okanagan is still being assessed, but officials are warning of the potential for more fire starts. Temperature increases and lightning storms are in tomorrow's forecast. The chief of the Okanagan Indian Band says at least 230 homes on the reserve have been destroyed by the fast-moving fire that swept through west of Vernon on Saturday. And after months of controversy, the Gordie Howe International Bridge opened to pedestrians and cyclists this morning. A Windsor man camped out for 28 hours to be the first Canadian to cross into the United States. A joint celebration with the U.S. to mark the bridge opening was canceled over the threat of new tariffs. I'm Matt Prokopchuk.
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6: The Border Cats trying to turn things around tonight as they host Rochester in the first of their final 2-game home series of the season. Last night they were drilled 15-6 by Waterloo. Blue Jays close out a series in Houston this afternoon. The first start for right-hander Jameson Taillon. The 34-year-old was acquired over the weekend from the Chicago Cubs. But off the field, the concern is for Treya Savage. He had to leave last night's game after 2 innings after his knee appeared to buckle on a warm-up pitch. Savage was to undergo an MRI today. The 53-61 Jays are 4 games back of the American League wildcard. Another loss last night for the Toronto Tempo in the WNBA, falling to Golden State 92-82, their 7th straight loss. They'll try to snap that tomorrow night in Chicago. Some good news for the Toronto Argonauts. Quarterback Chad Kelly and linebacker Cameron Judge will both be available for tomorrow night's game with Calgary. Kelly suffered a neck injury in Toronto's last game, and Judge had missed 3 games with a hamstring ailment. That's sports. I'm Brian Wyatt.
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9: And it's going to be clear at 11 overnight. Tomorrow, another sunny day, 27 for Thursday, a few clouds at 24 on Friday. Right now, 23.
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Well, she does call this a song for all of the single ladies. She calls it a pat on the back when you're going out on your first date. This is Olivia Dean, CKPR. I could be-

0: 91.5 CKPR, Thunder Bay's radio station. That's Trevor Guthrie. I'm Bill Hogan. CKPR, along with Balmoral Park Acura, are presenting the One Where Summer Never Ends contest. Win a 7-night vacation in November off to the Riviera Maya in Mexico. It's all-inclusive. Flights are included. It's worth like $4,000. Listen for the cue. Be caller number 9 and play Beat the Beach Clock. We'll give you a category. Name 3 items in the category within 9.15 seconds. Instantly, you'll win a CKPR t-shirt and you'll be in the running for the grand prize. You can also win and get in playing Big Brain on Bread. All right, so it all starts on Monday. So this song broke the record for the longest climb to number 1. It took 59 weeks to get there. That number one hit is coming up.
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0: Well, it's going to be a beautiful evening. Skies will be clear. 11 overnight tomorrow. Another sunny day in 27. Few clouds in 24 for Friday. Now 23.
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0: 91.5 CKPR, Thunder Bay's radio station. That's Adele, who had said she wanted to take a long break from music. Well, I guess not that long. Couple months, so that's fine. She's in London now, working on some new music. So a Thunder Bay 50-50, more early bird cash tomorrow. There'll be two draws of $5,000. On Friday, two draws of $10,000. And then on Saturday, two draws of $25,000. Lots of early bird cash throughout the month of August. 14 early birds after this Saturday, including on the 26th. There's like a $50,000 early bird draw. Jackpot well over $1 million now. 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Christina Aguilera coming up.
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3: Brain Injury Services of Northern Ontario looks to revitalize the former Pinewood Court on James Street. Fire activity is slowing down in the northwest, but in BC, interior wildfires continue causing significant property damage. And in sports, the Border Cat season is winding down. I'm Matt Prokopchuk.
4: 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Wear deodorant.
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1: 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That is Jamie Fine. I'm Bill Hogan. So if you're making plans for the evening, there is certainly no shortage of stuff to do. Live on the Waterfront's on tonight, an Indie Americana night. Free concert at the marina between 6 and 9. Wednesday night means racing out of Thunder City Speedway. And the Border Cats' second last home game of the regular season goes this evening against Rochester, 6:35 at the stadium. And today is day number one of the Canadian Lakehead Exhibition. That's on until midnight. Win tickets tomorrow. A big grain on Brad on Thunder Bay's Morning Show with Brad and Katie. Chainsmokers, Lama Coldplay coming up.
2: 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Entering the area of an active wildland fire can hinder response efforts and compromise the safety of firefighting crews and emergency personnel. 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
1: I'm Matt Prokopchuk. Here's what's happening in Thunder Bay. Brain Injury Services of Northern Ontario has purchased the former Pinewood Court building on James Street. The organization is working with Form Studio to renovate it. CEO Alice Bellavance says the first phase of the project would be able to accommodate the 12 clients currently living in Vickers Manor who will soon need a new home.
2: We need to secure capital funding from the provincial government, either through the Ministry of Health and or the Ministry of Municipal Affairs and Housing. And even if they sign on the dotted line tomorrow, construction wouldn't start until January, and it's going to be an 18-month project. So we're looking at 2 years out before we even have a new alternate location for them.
1: In the meantime, Bisno will be moving 7 of its clients into St. Joseph's Care Group, and 5 will stay temporarily with staff in a hotel. The Chippewa Park Carousel Pavilion is in its last stages of construction. Manager of Parks and Open Spaces, Corey Halverson, says crews are preparing to install the carousel inside the pavilion, a first for the city.
3: That process has to be revised, so we're going to work with the contractor to get that installed successfully and complete. And then once it's installed, we're not taking it apart again. So a little bit more patience is required for everyone before we get to open it.
1: Before the ride can open, the city needs approval from the Technical Standards and Safety Authority. Thunder Bay residents who have recently turned 18, moved, or changed their name since the last municipal election are being reminded to check that they are on the voters list ahead of the October vote. Election coordinator Crystal DePuter says checking in advance helps the voting process run more smoothly.
4: It's important to check that you're on the voters list, and that's really easy to do. You can go to our website to access the link. And confirming that you're on the voters list just makes things easier in terms of receiving the information you need, your voter information letter.
1: DePuter says candidates and voters can find more information on

0: but officials are warning of the potential for more fire starts. Temperature increases and lightning storms are in tomorrow's forecast. The chief of the Okanagan Indian Band says at least 230 homes on the reserve have been destroyed by the fast-moving fire that swept through west of Vernon on Saturday. And after months of controversy, the Gordie Howe International Bridge opened to pedestrians and cyclists this morning. A Windsor man camped out for 28 hours to be the first Canadian to cross into the United States. A joint celebration with the U.S. to mark the bridge opening was cancelled over the threat of new tariffs. I'm Matt Prokopchuk.
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5: The Border Cats trying to turn things around tonight as they host Rochester in the first of their final two-game home series of the season. Last night they were drilled 15-6 by Waterloo. Blue Jays close out a series in Houston this afternoon. The first start for right-hander Jameson Taillon. The 34-year-old was acquired over the weekend from the Chicago Cubs. But off the field, the concern is for Treya Savage. He had to leave last night's game after two innings after his knee appeared to buckle on a warm-up pitch. Savage was to undergo an MRI today. The 53-61 Jays are four games back of the American League wildcard. Another loss last night for the Toronto Tempo in the WNBA, falling to Golden State 92-82, their seventh straight loss. They'll try to snap that tomorrow night in Chicago. Some good news for the Toronto Argonauts. Quarterback Chad Kelly and linebacker Cameron Judge will both be available for tomorrow night's game with Calgary. Kelly suffered a neck injury in Toronto's last game, and Judge had missed three games with a hamstring ailment. That's sports. I'm Brian Wyatt.
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7: It's certainly going to be a beautiful summertime evening. Tonight, skies will be clear, 11 overnight. Tomorrow, another sunny day, and 27, few clouds, and 24 on Friday. 23 now.
8: 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It is cold.
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Well, I mean, that's true, but if it did, well, this would certainly come in handy. 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CKPR.

0: 91.5 CKPR, Thunder Bay's radio station. Well, apparently she was at a party that she didn't want to be at, and that led to this. That's Alessia Cara. I'm Bill Hogan. Today, day number one of the Canadian Lakehead Exhibition until midnight tonight. Tonight on stage is Undercover Legends of Rock. Tomorrow night is Hotel California. That's an Eagles tribute group. Ali Walker on Friday, Glass Tiger on Saturday, and then Song Sung Blue, a Neil Diamond, a Cher tribute on Sunday. Fireworks will close out the fair Sunday night at 11. 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Big Brain on Brad on Thunder Bay's Morning Show with Brad and Katie. John Legend calls it a song about love and embracing imperfections. That number one hit's coming up.
1: Just because the calendar says summer has to end doesn't mean you have to.

0: 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A trip for two to Riviera Maya, Mexico this November. We're talking all-inclusive accommodations, flights included, and nothing on your to-do list except relaxing in the sunshine and keeping that summer feeling going long after everyone else has packed it away. The one where summer never ends. 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
3: 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Another night of dirt track racing at Thunder City Speedway is coming in hot. 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
4: It's going to be clear and 11 overnight. Tomorrow, sunshine, 27. A few clouds, 24 for Friday. Right now, 23.
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Well, she said she always dreamed of writing for the Toy Story characters, and that dream became a reality. 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

0: 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That's Selena Gomez. Bartercats home tonight, 6:35 at the stadium against Rochester. The last home game of the regular season will be tomorrow night, and the Bartercats will close out the season on the road Friday and Saturday in Duluth. Win Bartercat tickets tomorrow. Big brain on Brad. 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Sugar Ray, coming up.
1: Due to the high to extreme fire hazard, increased wildland fire activity, and the current fire load, the Ministry of Natural Resources has declared a restricted fire zone for the Northwest Fire Region and parts of the Northeast Fire Region. The areas impacted are from the southwest border of the U.S., Manitoba, and Ontario, north along the Manitoba border to southwest of the Echoing River, southeast to 40 kilometers northeast of the community of Kitchenimekusib, east to 73 kilometers northwest of the community of Attawapiskat, south to 12 kilometers south of Highway 11, west to the northeast tip of Sandlink Lake, south following Sandlink Creek to Northeast Bay on McKay Lake, following the eastern shore of McKay Lake to the Pick River, south along the Pick River to Lake Superior, Canada-U.S. border. Outdoor fires are banned. For more details and a precise map of the restricted fire zone boundaries, visit the interactive fire map at ontario.ca/fire updates. Follow MNR on social media at ON Forest Fires.
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0: 91.5 CKPR, Thunder Bay's radio station, Dancing in the Flames. Okay. Yes, immediately followed by Stop, Drop, and Roll. Yeah, that is the Weeknd. So experts say if you bring this to a grocery store, you'll spend less. What is this? We'll find out tonight. It's on air with Ryan Seacrest at 7. It's the Summer of Fun with Robbins, plus K&A Variety and Gaspar. The Summer of Fun cruise everywhere this summer. And they certainly do not show up empty-handed. They've got CKPR swag to give away, along with gas cards and coffee and treats. Now, when you're having an event you want the crew to attend, just send us an invite. 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Shawn Mendes, along with Camila Cabello, kick off a 30-minute music mix coming up.
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0: 905 CKPR, Thunder Bay's radio station. She is Tate McRae. I'm Bill Hogan. Ryan Seacrest is here at 7. Well, it all starts Monday, the one where summer never ends contest with Balmoral Park Acura. Win a 7-night vacation to the Riviera Maya in Mexico in November, all-inclusive. Flights are included. It's going to be absolutely outstanding. Now, starting on Monday, play Beat the Beach Clock. We'll give you a category. You name three items in the category within 9.15 seconds. You'll win a CKPR t-shirt, and you'll be in the running for the grand prize. We'll find out. It'll be official. You win at the end of the month. You can also win and get in playing Big Brain on Bread. So it all starts on Monday. Jonas Brothers coming up.
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14: It'll be clear at 11 overnight. Tomorrow, sunshine, 27. A few clouds and 24 on Friday.
15: It's summertime. Time for ice cream, sunny skies, and unforgettable moments. 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

0: 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Well, in 24 hours, we are going to be grilling and chilling off to Ashley Koluski's place with Montana's Barbecue and Bar. They are going to cook up a feast in Ashley's backyard. Ashley also wins that $50 Montana's gift card. But wait, there's more. Also, 12 Montana's signature Texas Bold barbecue sauces. And Ashley's name is now in the running to win that barbecue at the end of summer. That's courtesy of Memorial Home Hardware. And thanks always to Sergeant Propane for powering our grill and chill parties. Now, the party coming up in a couple of weeks. Enter our contest. 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So it was a song that was offered to Michael Jackson. MJ said no. JT said yes. That hit's coming up.
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0: 91.5 CKPR, Thunder Bay's radio station. He is Alex Sampson. I'm Bill Hogan, Brian Adams at the auditorium next month. A couple of concerts also coming to the auditorium in November. It's Rain Maida along with Chantal Kraviazic, the Break Your Heart Tour. That'll be on the 26th. They'll play some of their greatest hits, also some new songs, and there'll be some storytelling and so much more. I mean, they've been married for, what, 27 years? So I'm sure they've got a few stories to tell. So that's in November. And a few days after that, on the 29th, it's Amanda Marshall and the 30th Anniversary Dark Horse Tour. You can get your tickets now at tbca.com. And as always, win tickets here. On Air with Ryan Seacrest is next. Billie Eilish coming up.
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0: Went swimming for exercise for the first time in like 15 years. 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
3: It'll be clear at 11 overnight. Tomorrow, sunshine, 27. A few clouds and 24 on Friday.
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4: All right, everybody's trying to save money at the grocery store. So experts say if you bring this, you'll spend less. And that is not a water bottle, as Tanya guessed. It is a sweater.
5: Sweater?
6: Oh, yes, smart.
4: Supermarkets, they keep it chilly because cold shoppers choose products emotionally to cope with the cold and they spend more. So I thought it was for the food.
5: It has to be for the food.
4: No, researchers found out that supermarkets, they do it to keep you cold so you make emotional decisions when buying things.
6: I always thought they keep you cold so that you want to get out of there faster, so you're like moving quicker.
4: But they don't want you to get out of there faster. They want you to stay and linger
6: longer. Just like buy, go.
4: Emotionally. That's what the research says. So
5: yeah.
4: Pack a sweater to the store. Today's quote, you cannot see your reflection in boiling water. Similarly, you cannot see the truth in a state of anger. When the water's calm, clarity comes. Just wait a beat, take a breath, don't
6: really
4: react emotionally.
6: Analogy.
4: It's good. It's true.
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16: 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You can get all this stuff at Lowry's.
15: 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Well, in that case, what else do we need?
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